He said, well, how much pee you want? I said, well, what does it come in? He said, quarter pee, half pee, or three-quarter pee. I said, well, you know, let me check with the brewmaster, because, you know, I think it got to be the whole pee.

confess my treatment in the club. I always keep it chilled. I be special in disco.

ships smells meat more expensive. 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Tuna was a dangerous. Tuna was a dangerous. Tuna was a dangerous. Tuna was a dangerous. Tuna was a dangerous. Tuna was a dangerous.

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Honey, kiss me, kiss. 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You and with a man without a face. So as not to lose what is yours. Troll ships, felt meat more expensive. But the rest with new papers, universe is dangerous. 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Don't be a phantom, I said, for be worth in waiting. Wait. You and with a man without a face. 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Your soul ships, spells meat more expensive. See what there is with new papers. Universe is dangerous. Universe is dangerous. 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

0: Yo, you holding?
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1: Yeah, let's ride.
0: Nigga. Yo, come on, yo. 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
1: hold
0: shit.
1: Hold on, man.
0: Yo, man, shut the fuck up, man. 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You holding?
1: I got the ops.
0: Yo, because I'm seeing this cat. 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
1: Life and Times of Sean Carter. We giving y'all 5 seconds to put your drink down and report to the dance floor immediately. 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

Greetings, people. Good afternoon and welcome. It is Tuesday. That would mean it is New Music Tuesdays. Yes, sir. I'm your host, Chuck Diesel. Yeah, I'm here on Color Music Radio. So we getting in. I started us off with a legend right there, Barrington Levy. Just dropped a new single called True Love. So we in the building. It's a little gloomy today. The sun's not out. It's been from my way. My way has been drizzling just a little bit. Just a little bit. But like I tell people, man, you know, I'm here now, so it's going to shine. You know, the light is here. The light is here. So we going to sparkle and we're going to bring some energy and flavor for you today. As always, an array of genres and good music. Want to bring first up the bat, this young lady just dropped a new album. She goes by Jessie Reyes. Album's called A Little Vengeance. This one I want to play for you is with her, Lee Khan, and D Smoke. This one's called Synthenithesis. Uh-huh, I think I said that right. Let's see how the song go. New Music Tuesdays. Yeah.

talk mine real quick so you can smell what I'm saying. Your heart and your facial features were placed strategic by God. In other words, you're beautiful. So you look like raindrops. You taste like symphonies. You sound like butterscotch. You feel like timpanis. Boom. Our bodies make rhythm when they collide, collapse. Good soul ties, no touch. I wanna taste your virtue. I

Yeah, that was Naomi sharing right there. Song, single, was called Miss That. Yeah, moving right along. First set out of the way. People, I'm wondering, it dropped last weekend, and it was the big hype of the week on the financial side. Besides, the deal that happened supposedly with Iran and Trump. But Elon Musk, the trillionaire now, SpaceX, ticker symbol, what is it? Hold on, let me check my notes. What is it? SPCX. Yeah, you know, I invest a little bit. Your money does nothing in a savings account, so might as well put it into something that can make you some money, you know. But if you don't understand what you're doing, it's never the way to go, you know. But it's gambling, but there's easy ways to gamble, you know. You can put it in sure bets, stuff that traditionally goes up 5 to 6 or 7% per year, you know. It's easy. But SpaceX was definitely something that was on my radar. Because Elon, to my knowledge, you know, he played it well for his investors, especially the ones who got into Twitter. Because basically, Twitter got ate up by SpaceX. So if you already own Twitter, you got shares with SpaceX. So now it's profitable, and SpaceX is taking that off. The people who bought into Twitter, now they'll be able to sell and get their money back full value because Twitter lost, you know. And then they say down the line, what's probably going to happen so Elon Musk can get full control back is probably that SpaceX is going to wind up buying Twitter. Not Twitter, oh, they're already doing it, Tesla. So it's like, I don't know if you're on the financial side for me, but this is important. You know, you got to be well-rounded. You got to be well-rounded. Culture, money, everything, books, reading, fun, hiking, vegetables. Name it all. I do a little of everything, you know. But on these Tuesdays, what I do exceptionally well, to my knowledge, is I talk about this music. And this one right here, Kells, just put out an EP called Dirty Blues Princess. I'll play this one right now. This one's called Fly on the Wall. It's New Music Tuesdays.

Now, let's get into this one new one from Kirby off the new Spider-Man, Spider-Noir series called Saving Grace. Let's continue.

That's a jam right there. John Baptiste, Ibrahim Maalouf. That was a song called Bring the Light. Yeah. Trombone Shorty, Anthony Evans, Weedy, Brahma, Pedrico, To Martinez, and Mano Neo. Yeah, man. Baptiste is an amazing artist. Just, I believe he's classically trained. Just an amazing artist in all the types of music and genre, blues, jazz, soul. It's always a blessing to hear him on the microphone doing his thing. What's coming up this weekend, people? A great festival that's always good for the friends and family and children. It's Ice Cream Fest. Ice Cream Fest will be coming to Holešovice Saturday and Sunday. So, man, it's time to get your lick on. And, you know, you can't go wrong. You can't go wrong with that at all. So it's a great evening of daytime fun. You know, not the evening, but good daytime fun for the family, kids. I always have events. When my daughter was smaller, I used to take Vicko over there a lot. Now she's a teenager, you know, so I'm not cool anymore. But when I do get back to this music, let's stay with it. Do a little electronic. I won't say electronic. Maybe it's a little alternative. But JPEG Mafia just keeps on coming out with new music. Singles. This one's Valentine's Day. Freestyle 2026. Let's get it. That's nice.

The stuff no trees to your speech. How I know that your wife is a freak, freak, freak, freak. All my hoes love me in a different way. I throw my fishes through the spots and I pay for the phase. I said, baby girl, they be sprinting in a different race. They talk a big game, but it's always wedding cake. Never been to water stay, only vacate. Always in front of shit, it don't really affect me. And I don't give a fuck as long as it looks sexy. Chrome got jet skis, where they headed after this protest. The JPEG chain is a flex, but I don't flex. The Kel-Tec rain short arm, but it's not Rex. I've held those chains in a pinch for the whole set. They're rich like Dame, liquidating the assets, the money and the mattress. Live mission under the rock, I pick a patch.

couldn't resist right there. I had to throw in a little bit of Ammo Piano right there. That was Dissolve 729 and Sean 1401. Yeah, that was their song called Maplu. Yeah, so man, we moving right along. Man, I got a little more time. The first hour was already almost over. Man, time be moving fast when you be having fun. That's what they say. Man, that's what I be living. Yeah, in the second hour, I'm going to continue on as usual. I'm going to bang you over the head with some hot hip hop. I got a lot of underground hip hop coming today. I've been digging and digging and trying to get stronger and stronger on all of my underground. I've been trying to make it a issue to get so much stronger on my soul, old school soul, and this current underground hip hop. So that's definitely what I'll be doing the second hour. But I got a chance for a little more music. So I'm going to go back into the soul realm. I got Yasmin Lacey just dropped a new single. Let me fact check that. Pull up computers, taking its time. What do we have here? There's Lacey. Yeah, it's her new single. And this one's called Sweetest Season. Let's continue on. We ain't done. It's still New Music Tuesdays. There she go.

man, people, man, that brings us a little chill music right there. That brings us to the end of the hour, man. We're moving right along, man. I just, you know, sitting there going forth and back with a conversation. But, man, that's moving really, really, really, really fast. So that last one I played for you came from Knox and Cyprell. That was called Dreaming Wide Awake. So, people, if you don't know me by now, I go by Chuck Diesel. Stay in tune with me. C Diesel, C-D-I-E-S-A-L. The Ride with Chuck Diesel. Well, first, see Diesel on Instagram and Facebook. TheRideWithChuckDiesel.com. That's my website. Yeah, just to let that be known. All these radio shows, they're on Mixcloud. I'm pretty easy to find, you know. Especially this New Music Tuesday, I try pretty hard. I go through maybe 200 to 400 songs every week, trying to find some of the best songs that you won't find on Billboard or Top 40. I put a little bit of research and time into this. This show's my baby. I'm really proud about the culture and the energy that I'm allowed to express to you guys every Tuesday, because I'm here every Tuesday. This, like I said, it's my baby. I take this real seriously. And, you know, I hope it's appreciated sometimes, you know. I live in the Czech Republic, where a lot of people don't show that much love, you know, because it's beneficial. Saying and speaking and showing that love is, you don't know how much it means. So that's kind of why I started wearing my swag. So now at least sometimes when I'm in the streets, people recognize me. Oh, I need to play this song. So here goes Blast and Sasha Keebler. This one's called Ruin. I'll see y'all in the second hour.

You know, we knew it wasn't going to happen, but it's official now. The boy Ye will not be coming to Praha. At the racetrack, it would have been interesting to see what they would have tried to set up, but it's all for naught now because they say it's not official. Well, it's official. It's not going to happen here. I'm just waiting to see how it's going to go as far as Madrid. At home, we all good. I see this summer, he's already got two shows booked in Chicago. So he's going to probably be Soldiers Field there, and they're going to blow it up. So it's going to be interesting because a lot of it's pick a side because that revenue is there. That revenue is there. He's bringing in a lot of money for some of these places as far as production. His production team, that stage, that world stage you're building, that can't be cheap. That can't be cheap. That's like, I love going down to Oktoberfest. And if you've ever been to Munich and witnessed Oktoberfest, that whole area is built for just those 2 months for that month and a half, and then they tear it down. So it's great revenue because those buildings are magnificent. Those, and they only have it for the limited time. So it's just good revenue for workers being able to put that up and tear it down every year. Yeah. So man, let's get into this hip hop. Like I said, I'm trying to keep it a little bit of old school, not old school, but more on some underground. Yeah, this has got an underground old school feeling. So this one I want to bring up. Here's Tone Spliff, Benny Slums, and Freddie Black. This song right here, it's called At All Costs. It's real hip hop. Let's get it.

music right there. Good music. Oh, man, the hip-hop band. Yeah, so definitely good music. So I was looking at something, and I think it's interesting because, you know, we're in Europe, and it definitely affects us what Western Europe does. It definitely has an effect

14 years old, would you allow this? Would you want your children to be shut off? And, you know, what is it? VPN, you know, because the thing about it is, for a lot of this stuff, I remember they said they banned porn in Texas, in America. And for me, that just meant VPN, you know, and that just basically means you can hide where, you can disguise where your internet protocol, your signal is basically coming from. So you can lie to make it seem like you're not in the check and make it seem like you're, you know, if the laws aren't in Poland, you could have it showing that you're in Poland, and that way you could access the social media. So I just wonder if it's something, would you, if the government here banned social media for kids under 16 years old, would you be willing? Would you go? Yeah, you know, I don't know. I have my daughter on, I do parental. We got Apple, so she's part of my program. So anything she does on her phone, it has to be legitimized. Or if she wants extra time, she's got to come to me. So I try to do the policing on my own. So, man, let's continue on.

Joe said, no, so now I'm in the airport on the phone. I call my pops, he like, you hear? I said, he said, I can't go. Broke his boat, dream shady. Pieces to real, said, I'm gassed. So my heart got colder than you can fathom. Invisible borders, generational borders. It's older now, so I can see it from a father's vantage point and what he lived through. Unfortunately, separated from my kids, too. Watch shorty hit the spin move. Got lied in court, like, I don't know who's dad me, but when it came to clear my name, you went and lied some more. So now to get the kids, it's like all out war. More issues and invisible borders to get

to Mussolini right there. 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It's technology on this. It's old technology. But anyway, that was the Mussolini. That song I just played. A little thrown off. Let's see. Let me. Okay, that was called Summer Breeze. He just dropped a new EP. Yeah. So I just saw something, and I want to let y'all know. It starts at the end of this week for my people on the Red Line, doing the sea from July 4th to the 10th. Basically, the central part of the trains, at least 7 stops are going to be shut down for a week. You know, so it's going to be that bus transport. So if you live near the elephant, man, you better make that change. But man, you'll see. If you ride the Red Line, have fun with that next week. Have fun with that. Put it on your radar. So man, adjust to it. You know, you're gonna have to leave 10 to 15 minutes earlier if that's how you get to the crib, or that's how you do what you do. You know how it go. It's summertime. They always fixing stuff. So what I want to do, let's get back to this music. I got Devo the Genius and Tega featuring FMM Mook right here. This one's called Meal Split. Yeah, I'm still bumping this hip hop. 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

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Now let's take it out the grave. I got Nipsey Hussle and Be No Riders. This one's called Sacrifices. 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

right there, B. John. Yeah, and Juna T, Nikes. Yeah, so got a little more time. But, man, what's been beautiful and I've been really appreciating is the World Cup action. You know, just seeing the teams, you know, just so many stories, so many stories. The World Cup is always about unity, and it's just always a blessing to see how things progress. You know, like take the American team, you know, we have a blessing right now. Our main striker who's killing, he came through his first game. We don't see how he does for the rest of the tournament, but he's basically a Nigerian British, a UK Nigerian who happened to be born in Brooklyn. So, you know, if you're born in America, you get that passport. So, you know, England has that guy named Kane. So there's no way he can, you know, star for the London or England. So I know, and he's not doing Nigeria. So, man, he chose to come to America and look, shining, you know, stories. The Japanese people, you know, like I heard somebody went to the Waffle House for the first time and was very pleased. They got a decent meal and they got to witness a fight. A Japanese person went to a Mexican restaurant and was amazed that they gave him free chips and salsa. You know, it's just amazing. The saddest thing that I'm seeing is on TikTok, all these foreigners going to all our fast food restaurants and wilding out. Oh, you know, it's like there's so much good food in America, and the fast food places aren't the best. It's like a mosquito who's attracted to the light. That's the easy targets. Going to like the real place, like the Japanese guy going to the Mexican restaurant and getting that salsa for free, and he was like, "I didn't earn this," you know. Or seeing the Japanese people clean up the stadium after the game's over, man, I just love it. I just love the culture. I love the energy. But let's get a couple more songs in before it's time to ride out. Next up, I got CK the Spitter, and this is called Fruit of My Labor. I ain't done with y'all yet. Let's keep moving.

The equipment's in the kitchen, he just getting started. Didn't know it then, the time was spent was watering my garden. Bags. One foot inside the music was not wholehearted. Months I tried to take it up a notch, admit I was the problem. Couldn't decide whether the music was my next chapter. Gathered all my thoughts and then decided I was gonna be a serious rapper. Built a studio at home.

0: lies and errors. But I keep my shit together on the opposite of happy's waste of golden treasure. Was always told I had something special. Yeah.
1: Yes, sir. Let's keep it moving. Next up, got the signal called 360 coming from Nassau and audio.

wrong. It's just me, you and my bitch, you might just get along. Get along. She bouncing on the nigga, is a nigga wrong? She's a contemplating about it. We gon' get it off. Get it off. 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Get it wrong.

0: You feel me?
1: That was definitely Fly Anakin with Good Clothes featuring Demon Dame. Yeah, from the Forever Dream. It was deluxe. Hadn't heard that one before. Maybe it came out before, but it dropped again. Yeah, so that brings us to the end of this week's New Music Tuesdays. As always, I go by Chuck Diesel. 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I'm at about 1,300 videos now. Yeah, about 13. Man, it's a lot of 15 years of content. Steady growing. Interviews, all types of concert footage and so forth. Travel videos. Yeah, it's my baby. Besides the blog is where I got things where I talk about. But just the history of just documenting Black culture over the years, I'm proud of it. I consider myself it's history. It's definitely history. Yeah, so man, it was a good time as always. My baby girl always likes to say,
2: ciao, ciao. Ahoy, uvidíme se jinde.
1: So man, good music, good times, good people. I enjoy you as always. I got one more I want to get in before we ride out. This one comes from another one from Raz Fresco. This one's called The Blind. Like I said, he did a double single. I think both are banging. So here's the second one. Peace.
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